Well, in that set, we heard Edith and Sherman Collins' Can't Feel at Home in This World Anymore, recorded in New York in 1938, and then a couple of them by Kentucky banjoist and singer Benjamin Frank Shelton, Darling Corey and Pretty Polly, and those were recorded in the Pier Sessions up in Bristol in the late 20s. Shelton was out of Barbersville, Kentucky. Let's stay a little bit longer in Kentucky. Lomax did record several great fiddlers in that Kentucky trip, 1937, and Luther Strong was one of them. Let's hear a couple by Luther. He was from Breathitt County, Kentucky, and lived around Hazard. Lived over in the Midwest for a while, too, Ohio and Indiana. But he was living in Kentucky in 1937 when Alan Lomax came through. He'll do, in this set, Glory in the Meeting House and Hickory Jack. Then we'll go down to Mississippi with the Carter Brothers and Sons, Saddle Up the Gray.

Well, in that set, we heard Glory in the Meeting House and Hickory Jack by Kentucky fiddler Luther Strong, recorded by Alan Lomax in 1937. And finally, Saddle Up the Gray by George and Andrew Carter, and I believe their son Jimmy, who played guitar on that. They were out of Aberdeen, Mississippi. Well, we're about out of time on Wild Hog in the Woods. I think we can squeeze one more in. The Mississippi Possum Hunters, Last Shot Got Him. There's a nice rousing tune to go out on. Thanks for listening to Wild Hog in the Woods. I hope you can stay tuned for some more fine music on the Sunday Jubilee here on WDVX.

You're listening to the Cumberland Trail. This is a weekly program presenting the musical heritage of our neighbors along the 300-mile corridor in the beautiful Cumberland Mountains of Tennessee. I'm Brian Vollmer, and you just heard Clyde Davenport play Bird Anderson's tune. Clyde learned it from his brother, who learned it from Bird Anderson up in Iowa. Clyde showed it to me just the other day when I went to visit him, and I'll surely pass it on in the same way, something we call tradition. Now I'd like to play a few tunes from Clarence Farrell. I was digitizing a bunch of tapes from our archive the other day and came across this interview made by Mike Seeger in Clarence's home. I thought it was most worthy to share some tracks with you tonight. Here's the extremely elegant, the very tasteful, and the particularly special fiddling of Clarence Farrell.

0: Buck Creek Girl, I think, or Stony Point or something. 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
1: Well, you put a third party in there, it seemed like, in one place there.
0: Well, I don't know. That's an old tune. Mm-hmm. I heard that a way back.

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0: 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Does that have words you spoke? 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Do you know any of them?
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Love to follow at your feet, love to follow at your feet, sweet Marie.

That was fiddling Clarence Farrell playing the Buck Creek Gals, Sweet Marie, Lost Indian, and Going Over Jordan. If that doesn't get the hairs on the back of your neck to stand up, I don't know what will. Up now, I'd like to play you something a little bit off the beaten path. I found these recordings on the same tape as the Clarence Farrell interview. I've never heard anything quite like it before the day I started it up in our old tape machine. This is the roots of American music at its finest. Its raw, uncut trueness is displayed here for you tonight. This is For Real.

That was Josh Thomas rendering some good old mountain blues. That banjo tune was something else, wasn't it? You don't hear anything like that anymore unless you're tuned into the Cumberland Trail. Join us next Sunday for more music from our collection. I'm Brian Vollmer, up on the mountain, and here's Virgil Anderson playing our theme song, The Cumberland Gap, and then the Goodnight Waltz. Good night. 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

I'm just standing here looking out my window, wondering if it's ever gonna rain. I'm just standing here listening to the wind blow beating on my walls and on my brain. And I'm just crying here, crying for my country. Somewhere we got lost along the way. And I'm not preaching here, Lord, ain't it funny?

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They'd sell me for a nickel. In my future or my pasture, they ain't welcome in. I'm just standing here, looking out my window, wondering if it's ever gonna rain. I'm just standing here, listening to the wind blow, beating on my walls and on my brain.

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know, she told me to leave Caledonia alone. That's what she told me. No kidding. That's what she said. She said, son, keep away from that woman. She ain't no good. Don't bother with her. Mama didn't know what Caledonia was putting down. So I'm going down to Caledonia's house and ask her one more time. Caledonia! Caledonia! What makes your big

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And then she kissed me, and I realized she was probably right. 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

now in session. Exhibit A was a blaring radio. They said, son, is it clear what is to be expected?

those who built a nest in a windmill derrick while I was out around Lubbock. Windmill derrick wasn't much, but about halfway up in the derrick was a crow's nest. It's like this big around, and it's made out of barbed wire. Only takes two to make a murder of crows. Well, the crows, they go in there and catch baby rattlesnakes and have them over for lunch. Then line the nest with skin and bones. Skin and bones, skin and bones. Far out. I've been trying to write a song about it ever since.

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But a part-time pirate just can't get much respect

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But I left a pack of Winstons on the dash.

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It's time to rise and shine.

East Tennessee's own WDVX. Welcome to Marvelous Monday Morning, kicking off a brand new week with some good music, bright and early, right here. I'm Alex Leach, and it's time to rise and shine. First set of music there, that was Buddy Melton with Some Other Small Town up on Cripple Creek. Before that, from Trey Hensley with the Nitty Gritty Dirt Band, Doyle Lawson with The Ship of Love, The Old Hickory Cane from Danny Paisley and the Southern Grass, and some classic Bluegrass Cardinals kicking us off at the top of 6 o'clock. Plenty of good songs coming your way. I'm Alex Leach once again, and we'll get back to the music directly. Do want to mention that WDVX thanks the nonprofit International Bluegrass Music Association for their support as they present the 2026 World of Bluegrass Business Conference and Music Festival, October 20th through the 24th at the Convention Center in downtown Chattanooga. 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Well, back into the music right now, one from Big Country Bluegrass. This one's called Blue Ridge Baby Blues on WDVX. It's time to rise and shine. Happy Monday.

Hope you're having a great morning and enjoying the bluegrass and classic country. It's time to rise and shine. I'm Alex Leach, and we're so glad to have you with us right here on East Tennessee's own WDVX.

East Tennessee's own WDVX. Mountain Grass Unit right there for you. That one's called Appalachian Smoke. We also heard from Mr. Bobby Osborne with They Call the Wind Mariah. Big George, Mr. George Jones in there with Mr. Fool. Black Train from Donnie Ulysses and Big Country Bluegrass kicking us off on that good set of music on this marvelous Monday morning. Time to rise and shine. Alex Leach in here with you kicking off this brand new week. Already getting towards the end of September. Heading into the fall season here in just a few more days, and mighty glad to be spinning some good songs for you right here this morning. WDVX thanks The Shed, Smokehouse and Juke Joint at Smoky Mountain Harley-Davidson in Maryville for their support as they announce their outdoor season of concerts at The Shed. Gates open at 6 p.m. and lawn chairs are permitted. Food available and more information and tickets at TheShedMaryville.com. They've got some good live music coming up, including Give Me Back My Skinnerd Tribute Band on September 26th. A lot of good music there at The Shed, and greatly appreciate their support. Well, as I look at the calendar, it looks like tomorrow is our first official day of fall. Looking forward to heading on into the fall season here, and more good music live in East Tennessee. We'll talk about some more events coming up in just a little bit, but right now we've got one from Daly and Vincent. Here's a brand new one called I'll Keep On Going. It's time to rise it and shine on WDVX.

thinks of me. More bluegrass, more classic country, coming to you directly right here on East Tennessee's own WDVX. I'm Alex Leach, and it's time to rise and shine.

Here's a new single from the Grassy Creek Bluegrass Band from right here in good old East Tennessee. That was called Fire on the Hill. Right before that, we heard Back to Cana from Blue Ridge, Never Can Forget Until I Forgive from the Daughters of Bluegrass. Bill Monroe in there with On and On. That was back in the early 50s with Jimmy Martin singing with Bill on that one. And Daly and Vincent kicking us off on that good set of music. It's time to rise and shine on this marvelous Monday morning. Hope you're having a great start to the day. Want to mention that WDVX thanks Garza Law Firm for their support and for sponsoring our 2026 Summer Nights Concert Series. Garza Law Firm believes in community, integrity, and supporting the people and places of East Tennessee that make our region strong. Whether it's an injury, facing a legal dispute, or needing guidance through a difficult time, more information online at garzalaw.com. Greatly appreciate their help in keeping the music going right here on East Tennessee's own WDVX. We've got plenty more good music coming straight ahead. Speaking of that, and to kick us off on our next set of music, we've got the Fox Family. They recorded a lot of good music from up in the Northeast, especially back in the 1990s. Here's one called Cowboy Sweetheart from the Fox Family on WDVX. Rise and Shine.

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It's time to rise and shine.

0: for a bunch of hobos.
1: That's a good one right there from Miss Dolly Parton. That's going to be coming out on a Stanley Brothers tribute album here in just a few more weeks. One of the very last recordings of the late, great Dolly Parton. Bound to Ride on East Tennessee's own WDVX. Matterhorn before that from A.J. Lee and Bluegrass, Blue Summit, that is, A.J. Lee and Blue Summit. We also heard from classic Jim and Jesse with Better Times a Coming. These Hills from Irene Kelly and J.D. Crow kicking us off with the White Freightliner Blues at the top of 7 o'clock. It's time to rise and shine on this marvelous Monday morning. We're about to head into fall tomorrow, and hope you're doing mighty swell. Want to mention that WDVX thanks Tennessee Stone on Clinton Highway in Knoxville for their support, offering hand-selected natural stone for outdoor fireplaces, stone patios, walkways, and more. 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Also, WDVX is a media sponsor of the 2026 Blue Highway Fest, October 8th through the 11th at Bullitt Park in downtown Big Stone Gap, Virginia. 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Right now, it's back to the music with a brand new one from the Poe Ramblin' Boys. This is Welcome to the Club, titled song from their brand new album on WDVX. It's time to rise and shine. Marvelous Monday morning.

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We're all going to get a little more lovey-dovey tonight. Let's do it to it, all right? One, two, three.

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Thanks so much for tuning in and supporting us right here on East Tennessee's own WDVX. I'm Alex Leach, and we've got more good music coming your way bright and early this morning as we rise and shine.

There's a brand new one for you from Nothing Fancy, the old Nancy Griffith song. One of my favorites right there that they bluegrassed up just a little bit, called Love at the Five and Dime on East Tennessee's own WDVX. Rose of Old Kentucky from the King of Bluegrass, Jimmy Martin. Close up the honky tonks from Buck Owens and the Buckaroos. Wyatt Ellis in there with Choo Choo Coming. And the Poe Ramblin' Boys from their brand new album, Welcome to the Club, kicking us off on that good set of music. Time to rise and shine. I'm Alex Leach, and more good music coming your way on this marvelous Monday morning. And more good live music in East Tennessee. And speaking of that, WDVX presents the final Summer Nights concert series and radio show of the year at Yeehaw Brewing in Knoxville with former BR549 frontman Chuck Mead and special guests, the Royal Hounds, Wednesday, October 14th. 6 p.m. doors. The show starts at 7. WDVX will be on site with merch, including our new T-shirts from the design contest. We want to thank ORNL Federal Credit Union, Garza Law, and Yeehaw Brewing for their support of WDVX Summer Nights Concert Series. Hard to believe we're already closing out another season of Summer Nights. It sure has been fun this year, and we've got one more good one to go and more fun to come in the future. Right now, it's back to the music. Here's one from James King, the late great Mr. James King. This is I Don't Do Floors Anymore. It's time to rise and shine on WDVX.

Good morning. I'm Alex Leach, and once again, glad you turned that radio dial on to East Tennessee's own WDVX. More good music coming your way. It's time to rise and shine.

East Tennessee's own WDVX. There's one from Songs from the Road Band. That's called Halfway Home. Right before that, classic Flat and Scruggs with If I Should Wander Back Tonight. East Tennessee from Darren Beachley and Kyle Winbeck. John Duffy with The Seldom Seen in there with They're at Rest Together. And James King kicking us off on that good set of music. I'm Alex Leach. Hope you're having a marvelous Monday morning, just about a day away from fall. And we're ready to head on into that autumn season. And so glad to have you with us here this morning. 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More information at jigandreel.com. And right on down the street a little ways, we also greatly appreciate Barley's Tap Room and Pizzeria on Jackson Avenue for their support. They have live music, including Honky Tonk Thursday nights and the WDVX Big Plate Fridays at noon. Barley'sKnoxville.com for food and beer menus and event calendar information. And coming up this week, Still Moves joining us on the Big Plate. Right now, back into the music, here's one from Wynn Stewart. Some classic country for you from the late 1950s. This is I Don't Feel at Home on WDVX. Rise and Shine.

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It's time to rise and shine.

East Tennessee's own WDVX. Bronwyn from her brand new album right there, that's called Virginia Gal. Ashby Frank before that with Stokes County Buck Dancing Man, The Blackberry Blossom from Don Reno and Red Smiley. Ralph Stanley II in there with You Will Never Be Mine. And Longview kicking us off at the top of 8 o'clock with I've Never Been So Lonesome in My Life. I'm Alex Leach. Hope you're having a great start to your marvelous Monday morning. We're one day away from autumn. Good old fall coming right in here on us and making our way on through the month of September. Want to remind you that WDVX receives support from locally owned and operated Chop Shop Hair Salon at 1206 North Central Street. Cindy Lou and her crew of artists have been gaining popularity here in Knoxville over the last several months. They've been offering East Tennesseans haircuts, color extensions, and more for 16 years in Happy Holler. Open Tuesday through Saturday. 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And you can get more information on their Instagram page at Shop Shop Hair. You can also call 865-525-4240. 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We're really looking forward to Scruffy Roots Festival, a showcase of East Tennessee Americana music on the big stage at Kern's Sunday, October 11th. Live music kicks off at 1 p.m. with Crawdaddy Jones, also performing Free Rain Bluegrass, Lazarus Lake, Emmy Sunshine, Big Pink, and the Dirty Gospel. 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Well, coming up next, here's a brand new one from yours truly. It's hot off the press, and it's coming out later this week. Here's one called Love in a Mist with my good buddy Tom Isaacs, playing the banjo and singing some tenor vocals on this one here with me. Hope you enjoy this one this morning as we rise and shine on WDVX. Marvelous Monday morning.

0: Ladies and gentlemen, please welcome to the stage here at the Martin Center at ETSU, Blue Highway.
1: I'd rather be a fox with the hunters on his trail. I'd rather be an old dog left astray.

Hope you're having a great morning and enjoying the bluegrass and classic country. It's time to rise and shine. I'm Alex Leach, and we're so glad to have you with us right here on East Tennessee's own WDVX.

New music there from the Asheville Mountain Boys. Wrapping up that good set of music on East Tennessee's own WDVX. That's the old Reno and Smiley classic, Another Day. We also heard from Miss Lynn Morris right before that. Hope you're having a marvelous Monday morning, one day away from fall. And we've got some more good songs coming up here before we have to close things out. In just a little bit, do want to mention that WDVX is a media sponsor for the 2026 Blue Highway Fest happening October 8th through the 11th at Bullet Park in downtown Big Stone Gap, Virginia. They've got Duel Lawson and Quicksilver, Rhonda Vincent, Seldom Seen, and many more. And WDVX's very own Benny Smith will be there to MC. BlueHighwayFest.com for more information and tickets. 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

More classic country coming to you directly right here on East Tennessee's own WDVX. I'm Alex Leach, and it's time to rise and shine.

East Tennessee's own WDVX. Wrapping up an extra long, extra good set of music there. That was Olivia Joe from her brand new single. That's called Train to Nowhere. Frank Sullivan and Dirty Kitchen before that with another new one called Looking Past You, and some classic Larry Sparks right before that. I'm Alex Leach, and it's time to rise and shine on Marvelous Monday morning. 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As I said a little bit ago, I can't believe we're about to head into fall tomorrow. I'm Alex Leach. Time for me to sign off and make room for Grace up next at 9 o'clock with some great music for you on the Americana Mix right here on WDVX. Our gospel set is up next. The late, great Steve Gulley kicking us off on that, and I'll see you back here in the morning to rise and shine once again right here on East Tennessee's own WDVX.

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0: East Tennessee Zone, WDVX. It's Wildfire wrapping up at set. Oh, it's a young Phil Ledbetter on slide. We heard Bartender Blues. It was Wayne Hancock, Doghouse Blues. And it was the two-man gentleman band doing Please Don't Water It Down. And Bumper Jackson started things off with I've Got My Whiskey. Begin First Friday with East Tennessee Zone, WDVX, and visit Knoxville at 6 p.m. on the WDVX stage inside Visit Knoxville on the corner of Gay Street and Summit Hill Drive in downtown Knoxville on the first Friday of every month. And coming up October 2nd, J.J. Nicely going to be taking the stage. There's more information at WDVX.com. 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What's East Tennessee's own Dolly Parton coming up from a new one. It's the First Ladies of Bluegrass. It's Bound to Ride on East Tennessee's own WDVX.
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East Tennessee Zone, WDVX. It's Sarah Shook and the Disarmers, Parting Words. And it was Larry Keel and Natural Bridge, instrumental called Bluegrass in the Backwoods. It was Levon Helm, Feeling Good. And started things off with East Tennessee Zone, Dolly Parton, Bound to Ride. This Friday's, speaking of Dolly Parton, this Friday's 925, you know, so all you gals gonna have to find those 5-inch stilettos and break those out on Friday. 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Grace here with you. Hope Monday's treating you right. Got some Todd Snyder coming up for you next with Mr. Bojangles on East Tennessee's own WDVX.

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Jump so high, jump so high, and then it lightly touched down.

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0: falling down.
1: East Tennessee Zone, WDVX. Right there's Chris Kirstofferson and Willie Nelson, Sunday Morning Coming Down. It was Allison Krauss taking on Can't Find My Way Home, Todd Snyder with Mr. Bojangles. 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WDVX is a media sponsor of the Laurel Theater's concert series presented by Jubilee Community Arts. The Laurel Theater at 16th and Laurel Avenue in Knoxville's Fort Sanders neighborhood. Coming up Thursday, September 24th, Clover Valley Boys with Lincoln Park String Band takes the stage. Tickets and information at jubileearts.org. My name's Grace. I want to thank you for listening in to the Americana Mix this morning. 13 minutes till 10 o'clock, 76 degrees. Gonna be another warm one. Highs up around 92. 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

0: East Tennessee Zone, WDVX. James McMurtry wrapping up at Extra Good, extra long set with Screen Door. We heard John Mellencamp, Gina, sent that out to El Zawi this morning. It was Reagan Boggs with Scott Miller and Jackson. Bradley and Adair, Pick Me Up on Your Way Down. It was Keb Moe in Oklahoma, Elin Jewell, Queen of the Minor Key. And it was Billy String, started the whole thing off from his new one, So Much for Goodbyes. And we heard Lucid Daydream. Support for WDVX, it comes from our listeners and from the Big Ears Festival, announcing the 2027 edition April 1st through the 4th with Jeff Tweedy, Wise Blood, Sierra Hall, and more. 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New content going up all the time, like the Gladson family, Scott Southworth, Jay Clark, and a whole lot more. Be sure to like our content and live video streams when you watch as well. Well, these guys going to be live coming up over at the Laurel Theater in December, December 5th, actually. It's Kieran Kane and Raina Gellert. Go forth and multiply on East Tennessee Zone, WDVX.
1: One, two, three.

East Tennessee Zone, WDVX. It's the Revelers from At the End of the River. And we heard Who, Yeah, You. It was Peter Rowan with Del McCurry, keeping it between the lines. Otis Clay, Walk a Mile in My Shoes. And Kieran Kane and Raina Gellert started things off with Go Forth and Multiply. They're heading to town in December, going to be live over at the Laurel Theater. Right now, it's time for the WDVX Public Service Post. The Smoky Mountain Blues Society preserves and promotes blues music along with fostering unity among all people. 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October 11th, it's the Blues Cruise with Long Tall Deb Trio aboard the Star Knoxville River Boat. 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That postal address, that's 301 South Gay Street, Knoxville, Tennessee, 37902. 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

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This one's called The Worried Blues.

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I said, the Lord knows I love you, but I sure can't.

East Tennessee's own WDVX. It's Doc Watson. We heard Worried Blues, Vince Gill and Paul Franklin holding things together. And it was Jesse Winchester, Freewheeler. 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It comes from Barley's Tap Room and Pizzeria on Jackson Avenue in Knoxville's Old City. 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This Friday brings Still Moves to the stage. Coming up on Wednesday evening, it's Jason Scott in the High Heat with Marfa. That's barleysknoxville.com for food and beer menus and event calendar information. WDVX stays on air thanks to listener donations and support from the Knoxville Ice Bears professional hockey team playing home games for their 25th season at the Civic Coliseum downtown through early April 2027 against SPHL opponents, including two new teams. Coming up October 16th, opening night versus the Evansville Thunderbolts at 7:30 p.m. Season ticket memberships are available. 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Grace here with you. It's about 7 minutes till 11 o'clock, 77 degrees. 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

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It's Ryan Bingham wrapping up at Extra Good, Extra Long Set with Pontiac. And we heard from East Tennessee Zone, Will Carter, Cadillac. It was Ronnie Arbo and Daisy Mayhem in a limo to Memphis. We heard Larry Cordellin, Lonesome Standard Time with a 67 Chevy Malibu. It was Poe Girl, Wheels Are Taking Me Away, and Rod Picott in a 65 Falcon. WDVX is a media sponsor of the 2026 Blue Highway Fest, October 8th through the 11th at Bullitt Park in downtown Big Stone Gap, Virginia. 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
2: East Tennessee Zone, WDVX, Shiny Ribs, it's Walt Disney. Ricky Skaggs and Kentucky Thunder with Sally Joe. It was John Fogerty, Hearts of Stone, and new from Pokey LaFarge, from Rent Money, My Baby Loves Me. 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I want to thank you for listening to WDVX this morning. 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From Hanktown Dance Hall, this is Eric Brace and Carl Straub with help from Tim O'Brien, Eldorado Two-Step. 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

East Tennessee Zone, WDVX. It's that JJ Cale with Fancy Dancer, Nashville Bluegrass Band, Brand New Tennessee Waltz. It was Luke Bullen, Punkin' Head Shuffle, Eric Brace, Carl Straub with Tim O'Brien, Eldorado Two Step. WDVX says thank you to the historic Bijou Theater in downtown Knoxville for their support as they present Americana folk duo Shovels and Rope Thursday, February 11th. Those tickets on sale at knoxbijou.org or at the Tennessee Theater box office. WDVX thanks Ear Trumpet Labs in Portland, Oregon for their support and for supplying several of the microphones that are used for live performances on WDVX's Blue Plate Special, as well as the Big Plate each Friday. Ear Trumpet Labs offers handmade microphones from their craft workshop, used on stage by several bluegrass and Americana acts like Billy String, Sierra Farrell, and the Orange Treaty. EarTrumpetLabs.com for information and more. 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It's a new one, Rocky Top Bottom on East Tennessee Zone. 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
1: Hey, y'all. It's the WDVX Blue Plate Special right here in beautiful downtown Knoxville, Tennessee. We're hanging out here inside Visit Knoxville, and you can feel free to come join us if you like. But if you can't be with us here in person, know it is streaming live on all of our social pages, as well as our YouTube channel, where you can also watch it back later at your convenience. So our guest today is visiting with us from the Virginia, D.C. kind of area up in there. And I'll give a great big welcome to Carl Stoll to the Blue Plate Special.
2: Oh, yeah, thanks. Yes, I'm from Northern Virginia. And here's a song I wrote when I was camping out by the Shenandoah River out near Luray. It's called Sweet Virginia.

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So we'll go from the mountains to the beach.

0: All right, thanks.
1: It's Carl Stoll with us. Is it Stoll or Stahl, Carl?
0: Stoll.
1: Stoll. Okay, with us here today on the Blue Plate Special. As I mentioned before, yeah, and he mentioned that Upper Virginia area there. Have you always lived up there, or did you grow up somewhere else?
0: That's where I'm from, just outside of D.C.
1: Okay.
0: And I just... my job just got outsourced. So I sold my condo, put all my stuff in storage, and hit the road.
1: Well.
0: Ended up here.
1: It seems like to me it's a good plan for, you know.
0: So far, so good.
1: No, start something new.
0: That's right.
1: One door closes, another opens, you know.
0: Yep.
1: So let's talk a bit about your musical journey. When did you start making music?
0: When I was a kid, I started playing drums. I started playing guitar. My dad had an old guitar around. Then he got this one, and I took it over. And by junior high school, I was playing in bands in high school and college, and just kept that going for a while.
1: So currently, you still play in a band. Is that correct?
0: Right. In the D.C. area, I have a band called The Danger Zone. We're a roots rock and blues band, and we've been playing for more than 20 years.
1: Now, what do you do in that band?
0: A little bit of everything.
1: A little bit of everything.
0: Yeah,
1: so
0: I wear a lot of hats.
1: So are you a songwriter for the band, or?
0: I write the songs. I book the gigs. I do all the planning. Hire the musicians, but fortunately, you know, I have some guys with me that we've been together for, like I said, more than 20 years, and so they keep being available, and it's great. Once in a while, you need to find somebody to substitute, but it works out most of the time.
1: Do you do co-writing?
0: Not really. I mean, when I go in the studio, I work with this producer, Tommy Lepson. And he just helps my vision come to life. And not really co-writing, but he's definitely helping me
1: produce.
0: Form the song.
1: Yeah, okay.
0: Yeah.
1: So you got a brand new single in the world?
0: Funny you should ask. Today is the day I'm releasing a new single. It's called I Love You Anyway.
1: All right. And is it on those streaming platforms out there in the world?
0: Yes. Today it's hitting Spotify, Apple Music, all those platforms. Pick your favorite one. You can find it. And there's a link on my website that will take you to a menu of all the platforms. You can find it.
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0: And that's Carl with a K.
1: Oh, yeah, that's important too. there's some, he's got some CDs available after the show, and we always encourage our audience to shake and howdy with our performers and just thank them for making music for us here today on the show. This is Carl Stoll on the WDVX Blue Plate Special.
0: All right, here we go. This is the new song. It's called I Love You Anyway.

Oh, thanks. I hope you all find that online and give it a spin. Well, this is not my first time on the radio, but it's my first time here on WDVX, and I want to say thanks to everybody who's making this happen. But 15 years ago or so, I showed up on a Prairie Home Companion with Garrison Keillor. We did a show out of Newark, New Jersey, because they selected my song out of 750 songs that were supposed to make people dance. So I've got this song called There's Something About You, and this is the one that got us on the show. So here you go.

Thanks. Earlier this year, I put out 2 singles. And this one is called Time is a Gift.

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1: All right. Thanks so much. I really believe in supporting this radio station. 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This one's called The Rocking Chair.

south and die. I wanna go south and die. Can't you see what they're doing to me? I'm shaking like a leaf. Can't hold on to my cigarette. The doctor says I can't come home yet.

friends, wasted plans. Some folks just don't give a damn. Some folks just don't give a damn. Can't you see what they're doing to me? I'm shaking like a leaf. Can't hold on to my cigarette. The doctor says I can't come home yet.

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0: 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That's from my big daddy.
1: It's Carl Stoll with us here today on the Blue Plate Special. He's got one last tune for us here today. I want to invite everyone back again tomorrow. Grant Molloy Smith will be back with us once again. 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CarlStoll.com for more information. And I love you anyway. Well, you heard it live here today, but it's also out streaming on all those music platforms today. And Wednesday, he'll be in Hermitage, Tennessee. I think that was...
0: Yeah, that's a songwriter's round.
1: Oh, okay.
0: So I'm just playing a few songs.
1: Okay. And you can find more information on the tour schedule right there on the website. He does have some CDs available. They are the Danger Zone, correct?
0: That's right.
1: Now, the band is the Danger Zone. The single is under Carl Stoll. So just clarifying that, you can find all of it at CarlStoll.com.
0: That's right. You can find everything you want to know on my website.
1: Well, thank you so much for being here with us today. Will you leave us with the last tune?
0: It's a pleasure. And being from Washington, D.C., I've had a background in political television, and I've spent a lot of time in the same rooms with a lot of world leaders and things like that. Just by default of being there. So, I wrote a couple political songs. It seems like the right time. So here's one of them. It's called The Con Man.

0: 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It's a real treat to be here.
1: That's Carl Stoll. Thank y'all. 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

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Well, got some Turnpike Troubadours gonna help us get to the top of that hour. Andy Perkle gonna take you on into the afternoon. This is Turnpike Troubadours with Sierra Hall. Oh, Robert Earl Keen tune, Feeling Good Again, on East Tennessee's own WDVX.

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East Tennessee's own WDVX. There's one from Bronwyn. It's off that Rattling Bones album. Blink of an Eye is the name of the song. Old Heartache Blues from Joshua Headley before that. Sophie Gault, Pocket Change, Midnight Run from James Hand. Starting out the 1 o'clock hour today here on East Tennessee's own WDVX. How's it going, everybody? Andy Perkle here with you, talking in this here microphone, thanking you for tuning in to East Tennessee's own WDVX or logging on, getting here however it is that you do. Thank you. We're listener-funded radio out of Clinton, Tennessee. Been carrying on like this for 29 years now. 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That's a showcase of East Tennessee Americana music happening on the big stage at Kern's Sunday, October 11th. It's in its second year. Music kicks off at 1 p.m. with Crawdaddy Jones. Also performing will be Free Rain Bluegrass Band, Lazarus Lake, Emmy Sunshine, Big Pink, and the Dirty Gospel. Vendors and more will be on site along with WDVX crew. Lawn chairs are welcome. WDVX.com for more information. WDVX would also like to thank Tennessee Stone on Clinton Highway in Knoxville for their support, offering hand-selected natural stone for outdoor fireplaces, stone patios, walkways, and more. 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Let's go back to the music now. Here's Jason Scott and the High Heat. They've got a show coming up at Barley's here for too long. Highway Robbery's the name of the song. East Tennessee's own WDVX.

midnight and her man is still gone. The night moves too slow and she tries to remember the heat of his touch.

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She wonders why he had to go. It's one more midnight, and her man is still gone. And she's listening.

0: East Tennessee's own WDVX. There's Benjamin Todd. That's new music off of an album called Country Is Dead. Turn This Thing Around is the name of the song. John R. Miller, Don't Bet on Me. Border Radio from Dave Alvin. Jason Scott in the High Heat, starting that last set of music out this afternoon on East Tennessee's own WDVX with a little song called Highway Robbery. WDVX presents the final Summer Nights concert series and radio show of the year. That happens at Yeehaw Brewing in Knoxville with former BR549 frontman Chuck Mead and special guests the Royal Hounds. That happens Wednesday, October 14th, 6 p.m. for the doors. The show starts at 7. WDVX is going to be on site with merch, including our new T-shirts for the design contest. Thanks to ORNL Federal Credit Union, Garza Law, and Yeehaw Brewing for their support of the WDVX Summer Nights Concert Series. All right, folks, there's been a whole lot of good stuff happening around here. We had summer sessions last weekend. It's just that time of year. Enjoy the weather. Enjoy the shows we here at WDVX put on. And enjoy this song from the Royal Hounds. This is recorded live at Robert's Western World over there on Broadway in Nashville. It's called I'm in Love with a Zombie. Royal Hounds, East Tennessee's own WDVX.
1: Hello, friends. Welcome to Robert's Western World, the home of traditional country music. We're the Royal Hounds.

keeping the tradition of Robert's Western World, let's do some Western swing. Here's a little Bob Wills song, the greatest song ever written about childhood morbid obesity. Here's a little Roly Poly.

East Tennessee's own WDVX. Name of that song is Don't You Take My Dollar Bill. I'm with you. That's Sad Daddy right there. Name of the album's Ozark Shine. Tennessee Special from Charlie Crockett. Before that, Lucinda Williams in that set of music with Stories from a Rock and Roll Heart being the album, New York Comeback being the song. I'm in Love with a Zombie, recorded live at Robert's Western World. That's music from the Royal Hounds, who are going to be with us October 14th for the final WDVX Summer Sessions at Yeehaw of the Year. Be here for you know it. Chuck Mead, formerly of BR549, also on the bill. 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That's our listeners. And from the Big Ears Festival, announcing its 2027 edition, happening April 1st through the 4th, including Natalie Merchant, Roseanne Cash, and more. There's full program and information at BigEarsFestival.org. 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They're open Tuesday through Saturday with plenty of parking behind the shop. 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Weather report. 90s the high. Looks like we've got a chance for some afternoon thunderstorm activity. That's all right. Here's the Poe Ramblin' Boys. Please, Bartender's the name of the song. Welcome to the Club. That's the name of that new album of theirs. East Tennessee's own WDVX.

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East Tennessee's own WDVX. That's Winona. New music, Kentucky Queen is the name of the song. Made Up Mind from Bonnie Raitt. Loud and Clear from the Montvales. False Hearted Lover Blues from Lee Von Helm. Getting the 2 o'clock hour started out for us today. Andy Perkle talking to you here. Hope you're having a wonderful afternoon. Thanks for listening to WDVX this afternoon. 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You don't have to subscribe unless you see something you like and want us to notify you every time we update the channel. But watching videos on the WDVX YouTube channel can have a positive effect on our bottom line. And we sure appreciate you giving it a try. We do a lot of interesting stuff here at East Tennessee's own WDVX. And the Blue Plate Special is a labor of love and part of our mission to serve the underserved artists of the region. And you never know who you'll see as they come up the ranks in the music industry on the Blue Plate Special stage. Now, let's quit yakking about all this stuff. Most of you know it. It's a good time. Makes me feel good to know it. But I'm going to go ahead and play you some Larry Sparks right now on the bill at IBMA here in just a few precious weeks. Name of this song is Ghost Stories. East Tennessee's own WDVX.

East Tennessee's own WDVX. That's Trampled by Turtles along with Jeff Tweedy. Love is everywhere, beware. Now Jeff's on the bill at Big Ears coming up here in April. Joshua Ray Walker before that with Keys to the Tacoma. Little Mustang from David Olney. Larry Sparks in there with Ghost Stories. Larry is on the bill at IBMA here in just a few weeks down there in Chattanooga. The music of Southern Appalachia has been handed down from porch to porch, generation to generation, and you can help keep that tradition alive through Smoky Mountain Jam and Laurel Jam. Fall enrollment's now open for young musicians interested in learning fiddle, guitar, banjo, singing, and more. 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The postal address is 301 South Gay Street, Knoxville, Tennessee, 37902. All right, guys, Andy Perkle here reminding you there's never a bad day to make a donation to East Tennessee's own WDVX. We have a funky little community going on around here, and we are listener-funded for the most part. That means you guys, thank you in advance, and for your previous support as well. Now, here's one I saw on the Tennessee Shine stage. I believe it was last year. AJ Lee and Blue Summit. Here they are covering Soak Up the Sun. East Tennessee's own WDVX.

East Tennessee Zone WDVX. That's the Texas Headhunters, ladies and gentlemen. Maggie went back to Mineola's, the name of the song. Stand by Your Man from Lyle Lovett. Pony Bradshaw in there with Holler Rose. Soak Up the Sun, great cover by AJ Lee and Blue Summit. Starting out that last set of music this afternoon. 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Barley'sKnoxville.com for food and beer menus, as well as event calendar information. Coming up on the Big Plate this week, Still Moves, 9:23. Of the evening down there at Barley's, it's Jason Scott in the High Heat along with Marfa. WDVX is the media sponsor for this show. Uncle John's Marble City Jam is going to be hosting Magoo on 10/27 down there at Barley's. Lots of exciting things going on. Students are back. The weather's changing. Always a good time for a show down there at Barley's in the Old City. WDVX remains on the air thanks to listener donations and support from the Knoxville Ice Bears professional hockey team. Playing home games for their 25th season at the Civic Coliseum downtown through early April 2027 against SPHL opponents, including two new teams. Season ticket memberships are available. KnoxvilleIceBears.com for more information. First game, October 16th versus the Evansville Thunderbolts at 7:30. Weather report, 90 for the high. Got a chance for some wet stuff this evening. Maybe a little bit of thunder and lightning. Here's some Marfa right now for you on the bill at Barley's. This is called Daisy, East Tennessee's own WDVX.

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1: One, two, three.

heart issues, baby. And that's just plain abuse. And it's just the way, don't you know? It's just the way, don't you know?

opera, babe, just to get away. English translations and a flask of Cabernet. Sing you one in Spanish, sing you one in French.

WDVX, that's Rising Appalachia. Battering Ram is the name of the song, coming to us in the September new music folder here at East Tennessee's own WDVX. Before that, Sierra Farrell, she's on the bill at IBMA. Hey Me, Hey Mama, that's a Ray LaMontagne cover right there. I Did It for Love from the Lone Bellow. Carrie Rodriguez and Chip Taylor starting out the 3 o'clock hour for us today here on East Tennessee's own WDVX with a song called Laredo. How's it going, everybody? My name's Andy. Thanks for tuning in to East Tennessee's own WDVX today. WDVX would also like to thank the Shed Smokehouse and Juke Joint as they continue their outdoor season of concerts at the Shed. The gates open at 6 p.m. Lawn chairs are permitted, food's available, and more information and tickets are always available at theshedmerrillville.com. Upcoming this fall, September 28th, that is next Monday, Wade Jennings on the Baptized by Fire tour. Also upcoming in the month of October, Big Gun. They're an AC/DC tribute band, Moonshine Bandits, Low Cash, Candlebox. Friday, October 23rd, it's Larkin Poe. Got a good month of October lined up there at the Shed. 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Let's go back to the music. Here's some new stuff. A great cover of a Rolling Stones song from Elizabeth Cook. 19th Nervous Breakdown's the song. East Tennessee's own WDVX.

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There's a new one from the August New Music File here at East Tennessee Zone WDVX. That's River Shook. If We Got a Chance. The After Midnight Special from Christina Murray. Margot Price in there with Hurtin' on the Bottle. And Elizabeth Cook starting out that last set of music. Covering the Rolling Stones, 19th Nervous Breakdown is the song. Great Television is the new album from Elizabeth Cook. 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You'll get that information about every 14 days. Coming up this week on the Blue Plate, tomorrow, Grant Malloy Smith, Will Wesley, and Florian Fox. On the 23rd, the Big Plate this week, Still Moves is the name of the band. All right, let's go back to the music now. Here's Rally Downing. Landfill Poetry is the name of the song. East Tennessee's own WDVX.

East Tennessee Zone WDVX. How about Fred Eagle Smith? Wilder Than Hers, the name of the song from the drive-in movie album. Dust from the Gibson Brothers in there. Silverada. It's a drag. Landfill Poetry from Riley Downing starting out the last set here on East Tennessee Zone WDVX. 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Weather report, high today 90, chance for some rain this evening, overnight low 69. My name's Andy. I've had a good time hanging out with you today. I've used my time up, so I'm about out of here, but I'll be back tomorrow. Tony's in next. He's got that feature at 5. Nita's going to keep the music going till long, about 10 o'clock tonight. Once Tony wraps up, I'll be back tomorrow. I'm going to leave you with one from Larry Keel. This one's called Hillbilly Wine. East Tennessee Zone, WDVX.

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Steel Woods, Dylan LeBlanc, the Mavericks, good afternoon. Tony Lawson in here in this, well, we're winding summer down, and looks like we got some cooler weather headed our way as we head into fall and the fall equinox coming up tomorrow. Coming up at 5 o'clock today, it's the feature at 5, and today's word is 20. Songs with 20 in the title. 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Getting out and having some fun and bringing the community together like we did Saturday night at with ORNL Federal Credit Union at Summer Sessions at the Museum of Appalachia. It was great to see everyone out at Norris in the Bethel community Saturday night for Summer Sessions. Sean Camp and Verlin Thompson and Madeline Talent. That was a wonderful time. And coming up on October 11th, it is Kern's Food Hall in South Knoxville who supports WDVX. We'll be doing the Scruffy Roots Festival, and the music will kick off at 1 o'clock on that Sunday afternoon, October 11th. Lazarus Lake, Free Rain Bluegrass, Crawdaddy Jones, Emmy Sunshine, The Dirty Gospel, and more. 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

0: East Tennessee's own WDVX. That is the Mammals. The song is called Luna Light. The Mammals are going to be playing at the Down Home in Johnson City coming up here on the 25th, Friday night. Trampled by Turtles and Jeff Tweedy right in front of that. This is Tony Lawson. It is Leonard Cohen's birthday today. We've got a couple of classic Leonard Cohen tunes for you on East Tennessee's own WDVX.
1: Like a bird on a wire, like a drunk in a midnight choir, I have tried in my way to be free. 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

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But I swear by the songs

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East Tennessee's own WDVX with Amanda Ann Platt and the Honeycutters doing Leonard Cohen's Hallelujah. Johnny Cash doing Leonard Cohen's Bird on a Wire from those American sessions with Rick Rubin. 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

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We're running right on time for the feature at 5. This is Tony Lawson. Today, it is the word or the number 20. Songs with 20 in the title. Like this classic from Eddie Cochran on East Tennessee's own WDVX. It's the feature at 5.

East Tennessee's own WDVX American Aquarium with Losing Side of 25. The 21-song salute from Rodney Crowell. 24 from Skinny McGee and the Handshakes. And it was 20 Flight Rock. Yeah, working out with Eddie Cochran, climbing up those steps as we kick off today's feature at 5 on East Tennessee's own WDVX. This is Tony Lawson. Thank you for turning your radio on and being part of our audio radiance here at WDVX. We're headed to Big Stone Gap, Virginia, here very soon. 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Tennessee Stone supports live music on Tennessee Shines on WDVX. You know, this fellow here was on our very first Tennessee Shines at the Bijou Theater. And we did a special Songwriters in the Round. I remember that. And he laid down a few tunes for us. This might have been one of them. This is Chris Stapleton on East Tennessee's own WDVX. It's the feature at 5.

East Tennessee's own WDVX featured five songs with the number 20 in the title. The classic from the album Deja Vu from Stephen Stills with Crosby, Stills, Nash & Young, 4 and 20. It was Charlie Hayden with Bruce Hornsby taking lead on Jimmy Martin's 2020 Vision. Lucinda Williams' Ghost of Highway 20. Was it 26? Chris Stapleton kicking off this extra long, extra good set that continues with a fellow that was with us this past Saturday at the Museum of Appalachia for the summer sessions. This is Sean Camp and the tune of a $20 bill on the feature at 5 on East Tennessee's own WDVX.

East Tennessee's own WDVX, going back, and I think it was on his second album, Dwight Yoakam, with Reading, Writing, and Route 23. Songs with 20 in the title, like 21 from Eagles' second album, Desperado. 24 Hours a Day from Elaina James. She's in the band Hot Club of Cowtown. She's also in Bob Dylan's band for a short period of time. I remember, remember that night? Some of you might have seen the show. Bob Dylan, Willie Nelson, and Hot Club of Cowtown at the Smoky Stadium in Sevier County a few days back. I think that was 2005. That was a great time. It's songs with the word or number 20 in the title of the feature at 5 on WDVX. We got just a few more to go. 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Well, I need to do some verifying right here as we roll on this afternoon. Hands on the wheel. 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Hey, Jubilee Community Arts, they got some really cool things going on at the Laurel Theater at 16th and Laurel in Knoxville. 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

East Tennessee's own WDVX, the Mottvales, wrapping up that extra long, extra good set with World of Trouble. They were with us last month with Tennessee Shines. We heard Red Clay Strays in Knoxville in September, I believe it is. The Wood Brothers, My Morning Jacket, also in that extra long, extra good set of music. 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Big Ears is headed to town here in early 2027, April 1st through the 4th, and support for WDVX comes from Big Ears. We're really looking forward to working with Big Ears this year. Artists like Mavis Staples, Gillian Welch, Nathaniel Rateliff, and more. 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Whether it's an injury, facing a legal dispute, or needing guidance through a difficult time, there's more information at GarzaLaw.com. Headed into Monday evening, Amy Spies. She was with us recently, and you can find, again, more of her stuff on in our archives and also on our YouTube channel. This is Amy Spies from her latest. This is The Days of Letting Go on East Tennessee's own WDVX.

on the first of the month, the leaves were turning red and gold, and I drove with the sun at my back, the husks in the wind shivering cold.

East Tennessee's own WDVX, East Tennessee's own Trey Hensley with Tucson. We heard Clay Street Unit, John Craigie, Amy Spies kicking off this extra long, extra good set that continues with your host of Rise and Shine every morning, Monday through Sunday, and even did the gospel show yesterday morning. We're talking about Alex Leach. He's also out there burning it up. He played the Grand Ole Opry last week with Wyatt Ellis, too. So he's all into the music, and he's putting out some great music these days. This is brand new from Alex Leach. This is Morning Green on East Tennessee's own WDVX.

East Tennessee's own WDVX, Andrew Bird Trio doing a take on Caravan, riding us out into a Monday evening. We heard James Hunter, Courtney Marie Andrews, and Alex Leach with Morning Green. 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You can come to the Blue Plate Special tomorrow inside Visit Knoxville on the corner of Gay Street and Summit Hill Drive. Grant Malloy-Smith will be with us tomorrow. Florian Fox and Will Wesley will be with us on Wednesday as we have kick off fall with the fall equinox. Well, that happens a little bit later on tomorrow. But you can always have a good time in downtown Knoxville. Lunchtime with live music with WDVX Monday through Saturday. We thank Barley's and Knoxville's Old City. We also thank Visit Knoxville, the East Tennessee Foundation, Modelo Especial for supporting live music on the WDVX Blue Plate Special. And don't forget, you can watch it on our YouTube channel, and you can see past performances on our YouTube channel. This is Tony Lawson. Nita is in here next. She'll take you right on through this Monday evening on East Tennessee's own WDVX. This is East Tennessee's own Ed Snodderly. The song is called Malcolm Holcomb.

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East Tennessee's own WDVX, Charlie Crockett with Image of a Woman. Please, bartender from East Tennessee's own, the Poe Ramblin' Boys, the Cashbox King with Oscar's Motel, and Chuck Mead starting things off with Tap Into Your Misery. 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I've got new music coming right up from Jake Bug. 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

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And translator W230BR Gatlinburg on top of Old Smoky at 93.9 FM.